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0: You really have a win-win situation for the United States of America. That's a win for the American people and for the President of the United States, regardless of which option the Iranians ultimately choose.
1: 英美谈判后勤安排并未敲定，万斯取消前往瑞士行程。
2: 伊朗最高领袖称，对谅解备忘路有所保留，但仍批准签署。
1: 俄罗斯莫斯科州遭袭，普京下令打击乌方目标。古巴通过自由市场改革方案应对经济危机。

0: 仍存在冲突，因此短期内很难达成一份有关加沙问题的最终协议。
1: The crisis is linked to the political complexities within Israel. With elections approaching, the chances of Prime Minister Benjamin Netanyahu making concessions are diminishing, and these calculations may push Netanyahu to continue his escalation policy in the Gaza Strip. Ihab Suleiman, Phoenix TV, Gaza.
2: 下一节回来，我们继续关注到的是俄军突击部队沿市区铁路突破了乌军防线。日本众议院全体会议今天通过了国民投票法修正案。

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2: To build a new politics based on unity.And hope, turning away from the path that takes us to a divided, dark politics of the kind we see in the United States. We must now take this path and put this country back on the right path and bring people back together and get things working properly again.
1: 随着伯纳姆重返议会，他已经具备挑战党魁职位的条件。首相斯塔默19号对此回应，如果工党举行领导权更换选举，他将全力以赴应对任何挑战。
3: I would also add that now that Andy has won, which is really important, really good, he's a huge asset to us, then now will inevitably be a Manchester mayoralty by-election starting straight away. So it's important that we pull together for that.But if there is a contest, just to be clear with you, then yes, I will run, I will stand, and I've said repeatedly, I'm not going to walk away from that.
1: 根据英国法律规定，伯纳姆在赢得了地方补选成为国会议员之后，就自动失去了曼彻斯特市长的职位，空出来的曼城市长职位将在7月30号进行补选。虽然伯纳姆本人还没有公开宣布，但是他的盟友19号向媒体透露，伯纳姆已经准备好发起领导权竞争挑战，甚至希望在9月初就任首相。凤凰卫视杨慧琛、方月恒伦敦报道。
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0: to build a new politics based on unity and hope, turning away from the path that takes us to a divided, dark politics of the kind we see in the United States. We must now take this path and put this country back on the right path and bring people back together and get things working properly again.
1: 随着伯纳姆重返议会，他已经具备挑战党魁职位的条件。首相斯塔默19号对此回应：“如果工党举行领导权更换选举，他将全力以赴应对任何挑战。”
2: I would also add that now that Andy has won, which is really important, really good, he's a huge asset to us, then now will inevitably be a Manchester mayoralty by-election starting straight away. So it's important that we pull together for that.But if there is a contest, just to be clear with you, then yes, I will run, I will stand, and I've said repeatedly, I'm not going to walk away from that.
1: 根据英国法律规定，伯纳姆在赢得了地方补选，成为国会议员之后，就自动失去了曼彻斯特市长的职位。空出来的曼城市长职位将在7月30号进行补选。虽然伯纳姆本人还没有公开宣布，但是他的盟友19号向媒体透露，伯纳姆已经准备好发起领导权竞争挑战，甚至希望在9月初就任首相。凤凰卫视杨慧琛、方月恒伦敦报道。
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